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0: Hank Mobley starting off this new hour with No Room for Squares, featuring Philly Joe Jones, Born on This Day. The two worked together with Miles Davis, and Hank once said in an interview that working with the likes of Philly Joe Jones, you just couldn't beat it. And when they would perform, they had to stop the excitement wherever they went. You'll be hearing more from Philly Joe Jones as we celebrate his birthday anniversary today. And happy birthday to any one of you out there celebrating another trip around the sun. It's Nicole Sweeney with you on Evening Jazz. Music on the way from Django Reinhardt. We'll also hear new music from Julia Hulsman's octet and Pops on the way. We'll get back to the music with Astrid Gilberto on Evening Jazz.
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His trio album is a nod to the musical conversation between the piano, bass, and drums. Billy Childs with us on Evening Jazz with One Fleeting Instant. We heard from Astrud Gilberto with Day by Day. Many people were introduced to Astrud by the song The Girl from Ipanema, and it was her husband, Joao, who actually didn't want her to sing originally, but before they went into the studio with Stan Getz, he said he had a surprise for her. And that surprise was her singing The Girl from Ipanema. We'll be hearing from Philly's Melody Gardot, music on the way from Blue Mitchell, more from Philly Joe Jones as we celebrate his birthday anniversary. It's Nicole Sweeney hanging out with you on Evening Jazz. New music from Allie Ryerson up next. Hi, I'm Nicole Sweeney, host of Evening Jazz. 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

0: Pittsburgh's own Ahmad Jamal, live in Chicago, doing the music of a Chicagoan, Herbie Hancock's Dolphin Dance on Evening Jazz. We heard from Django Reinhardt and Stefan Crapelli, you know, keeping that theme alive with Chicago. And at the top of the set, we heard music from the Allie Ryerson Quartet with Chuck's tune, Solar. New music on the way from L'Olivon de la Rosa. We'll be hearing from Blue Mitchell coming up at 9 p.m. It's Jazz at Your Request. Which reminds me that you should visit WRTI.org. 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We'll get back to the music. Julia Hulsman's Octet up next. Supporting WRTI, the Louis Armstrong Educational Foundation. This July 4th, as America celebrates 250 years of independence, we honor Louis Pops Armstrong on the 125th anniversary of his birth. From the streets of New Orleans to stages around the world, Armstrong's trumpet and voice helped shape American music. 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

That's music from Philadelphia's own Melody Gardot on Evening Jazz with If the Stars Were Mine, a reminder to look up. It's nighttime, and yes, it's nice to kind of look at the stars, and they are yours if you want them. We heard from Philly's Shirley Scott with I Get a Kick Out of You, Shirley with the Latin Jazz Quintet on an album titled Mucho Mucho, which stands for More, More. I love that because we could always use more of Shirley. This album is on the Prestige label. Be sure to visit WRTI.org. Josh Jackson had a great conversation with the authors of Whale, the visual language of Prestige Records, where they really dive into the album covers. And this Friday, join Josh on the mixtape. He's going to be doing a full 4 hours of music from Prestige. At the top of that set, we heard some new music from Julia Hulsman's octet. On WRTI, it's Nicole Sweeney hanging out with you till 10 p.m. I've got Jazz at Your Request on the way, and we'll get back to the music with the latest from Loli Von De La Rosa.

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2: It's time for one of my favorite parts of the evening, Jazz at Your Request, because I get to include you in the music mix. And this request comes from Richard in Red Bank, New Jersey, who said this album and these artists defined what jazz should sound like for him at the age of 15. Here's the Dave Brubeck Quartet with Georgia on My Mind on WRTI.

0: The Dave Brubeck Quartet with Georgia on My Mind. That's tonight's Jazz at Your Request. Richard in Red Bank, New Jersey said this album and these artists defined for me at age 15 what jazz should sound like. And I love that sentiment, Richard. You know, a couple of days ago on social media, somebody posted that they wanted to go out and hear live jazz, and they wondered if that meant that they were getting old. So, you know, I had to jump in and respond that, you know, your appreciation and love for jazz has nothing to do with age as far as getting old, because kids, you know, find their way to jazz at such a young age. And even at age 15, we all have our different paths to this music. So it doesn't matter if you found jazz at 6, 15, or 60, as long as you found it. And I'm glad that you did, Richard. Jazz at Your Request, join in the conversation at WRTI.org. It's Nicole Sweeney with Music on the Way from Stan Getz, and we're going to kick off this next set with Pop's Louis Armstrong.
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0: That song composed by Philly's Benny Golson, and it features Philly Joe Jones. No need to tell you where he's from, right? Born on this day, we're celebrating his birthday anniversary with Blues March. Philly felt like when it came to playing the drums, you had to not only develop your hand, but develop your mind. And said, when I was very young, I played the drums the way I felt like playing them. And he must have felt like playing them a lot. You can find Philly Joe on over 500 records. We heard from Virginia McDonald with Retrogression in that set, and kicking it off, Pops, Louis Armstrong, and We Shall Overcome. We'll hear from the saxophone colossus, Sonny Rollins, on the way. Stan Getz will be joining us, and more. My name is Nicole Sweeney. Thank you so much for letting me hang with you on Evening Jazz. Music on the way from David Sanchez.
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0: Stan gets in the cool sounds joining us on Evening Jazz. That's a classic one. Love is Here to Stay. And kicking off the set, the latest from David Sanchez's latest offering titled Tambo. And we heard Alma del Barrio. This album is dedicated to the memory of his mentor, the late, great Eddie Palmieri. And it was inspired by a recent trip that he took to Haiti and Puerto Rico and the chants and rhythms that he heard and felt there. More music for you to hear and feel, because that's truly what a musical experience is all about. It's Nicole Sweeney on Evening Jazz. We'll hear from Trombone Shorty, who's coming to town. Visit WRTI.org. Check out this week's Moments Notice for more information on that. We're kicking off this next set with the latest from Sharada Shashidhar. 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With a career spanning more than six decades, Hancock and his band perform selections from across his recording career, blending jazz, funk, and improvisation. Tickets and information at EnsembleArtsPhilly.org.
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from his album Way Out West. And there's quite a few album covers of Sonny that I really enjoy, but this one really puts a smile on my face because Sonny has just got on his cowboy boots, his cowboy hat, and he's really embracing the Way Out West theme for this album. We heard Solitude on Evening Jazz, kicking off that set, new music from Sharada Shashidhar and Reassurance. Sometimes we need it, and I hope that you even find it through the music, because for me, music has a way of just speaking to me, and I hope it does for all of you too. My name is Nicole Sweeney. Coming up at 10 p.m., it's Julian Booker with much more music, late evening jazz. Don't forget Miles Davis coming your way at midnight, and then Josh Jackson comes to keep this music flowing for all of my late night folks and people who can't get to sleep. We help you with the music. It's here all day, all night long. My name is Nicole Sweeney, helping to close things out. Trombone Shorty, who's going to be performing at the Fillmore this Friday. Don't forget, WRTI.org is the place to be. Check out Moments Notice for more information on that show and more. Here's Back of Town to close things out on Evening Jazz.

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0: A blues for Mikio, getting us started tonight on Late Evening Jazz. And on the New Music Hour, that is from a new tribute to the great Philadelphia guitarist Pat Martino. It's called Honoring Pat Martino, Volume 2, the Alternative Guitar Summit. A lot of great guitarists featured on this record, including Philly's own Kurt Rosenwinkel, Cecil Alexander, Dave Stryker, Paul Ballenbach, among others. That song that we just heard, that version of Blues for Mikio, features Cheryl Bailey and Ed Cherry. And I am Julian Booker. Good to be with you, hanging out on the New Music Hour. We do this every Wednesday night in the 10 o'clock hour. Play the newest tracks we have here at WRTI. And as always, we got a lot of great stuff to get to. We're going to get to a reissue of a phenomenal Charles Tolliver record a little bit later on. And I think one of my favorite things that I've heard yet this year from Nate Smith, Kiefer, Cartoons, and Kenny Beats. They've got a new record out called Fathers Together. Coming up in just a moment, we're going to hear the new album from Brent Burkhead, a song that features Imani Grace Cooper from his new one, The Exchange, coming up on WRTI.
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2: Thank you, Brent, for bringing my music to Keystone Corner for all of you.

That's a new collaborative album from Nate Smith, Kiefer, Cartoons, and Kenny Beats. The new record is entitled Fathers. We heard Patchwork on WRTI. Zakai Curtis before that from Sono Luminescence Volume 1. We heard a song called Joust, a record that features folks like Craig Handy, Brevin Hampton, Luquez Curtis, and Philly's Mike Boone on bass, among others. And a lot of really good stuff on this new Zakai Curtis record. That was Joust, and Brent Burkhead started that set featuring Imani Grace Cooper. That was from the new album, The Exchange, a song called For You, and Imani Grace Cooper on the vocals. And we're going to play an instrumental track from that record a little bit later on as well. I'm Julian Booker. You are tuned to the New Music Hour on WRTI. You can find me on Instagram and Threads at Booker_Julian, on Blue Sky at Booker-Julian, or you can email me here in the studio, julian@wrti.org. And we're going to get to a record now that was originally released in the 1970s from the Charles Tolliver All-Stars, Right Now and Then. Check out this, a reissue of that record. This is Earl's World on WRTI.

0: Would a real Kenny G please stand up?
1: And that is the name of that song. Will the real Kenny G please stand up? Brent Burkhead from his new one, The Exchange. I told you we would get to an instrumental, as earlier we heard one of the vocal tracks from that record. Daniel Mayron, Pablo Menares, and Jimmy McBride before that from their new one, Live at the Sound Room. They were going to be performing at Chris's Jazz Cafe this week. Unfortunately, the show had to be postponed, but I spoke to Daniel, and hopefully they'll be back sometime soon. Really enjoying the new record from them. That was Homecoming. And Charles Tolliver started that set. That is from a new release called the Charles Tolliver All-Stars, Right Now and Then. Now, this is a record that was originally released in 1971. Self-titled, Charles Tolliver and His All-Stars, but Strata East has remixed and remastered and re-released it, and boy, is it good. It is a record that features not only Charles Tolliver, but Herbie Hancock, Ron Carter, Joe Chambers, and Gary Bartz, recorded in 1968. So very excited to play you this new version of Charles Tolliver's All-Stars, Right Now and Then. That was a tune entitled Earl's World. I'm Julian Booker. You're listening to the New Music Hour on WRTI. We've got new music from Lee Pilzer coming up. Something in just a moment from Dear Mr. Bennett. That is a new record from John Pizzarelli in celebration of Tony Bennett, whose centennial will be celebrated in August. John Pizzarelli coming up on WRTI.
2: 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I'm Bobby Booker. 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

That's new music from saxophonist Lee Pilzer. It features Paul Bratcher and Greg Holloway on B3 organ and drums, respectively. The new album from Lee entitled Keep Holding On. That was G's Bop on WRTI. One from Dear Mr. Bennett. New music from John Pizzarelli in tribute to Tony Bennett. Now, Tony Bennett's centennial is coming up at the beginning of August, and I recommend staying tuned to WRTI because we've got some celebrations in store, including we'll be giving to you a wonderful conversation from Nicole Sweeney and Bob Craig, talking about their love of Tony Bennett and the history of his music. Going to be really, really great, along with a bunch of stuff both on the air and on the website. So again, that's coming up at the beginning of August. From John Pizzarelli's tribute to Tony Bennett that came out earlier this year, we heard Firefly on WRTI. I'm Julian Booker. It is Late Evening Jazz, and it is the New Music Hour. One more thing before we hit 11 o'clock. We're going to open 11 o'clock, by the way, with a record that was recorded on this date by Bobby Hutcherson and Harold Land. This is music from the Philly pianist Keith Chasen. His new one is called On a Personal Note. Check out this version of All God's Chillin' Got Rhythm to move into 11 o'clock on WRTI.

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0: That's one of the great releases in Bobby Hutcherson's discography and Harold Land's discography, recorded on this date, July 15th, back in 1970. It was released in May of 1971. San Francisco, featuring Bobby Hutcherson, Harold Land, Joe Sample, John Williams, and Mickey Roker. We heard the opening track, Going Down South, a song written by Joe Sample, and great to celebrate the anniversary of the recording date for that one today. And Keith Chason from On a Personal Note to close the New Music Hour. That was a version of All God's Chillin' Got Rhythm. And if you enjoyed the New Music Hour, we will do it again Wednesday next week in the 10 o'clock hour. I'm Julian Booker. It's Late Evening Jazz on WRTI. Coming up at the top of the midnight hour, we got Miles at Midnight, going to play something from the Miles Davis at Carnegie Hall, which was recorded on July 16th. Back in the day. We'll talk more about that at the top of the midnight hour. But in the meantime, a lot of great stuff. A classic from Lee Morgan, new music from Your Brother's Keeper featuring Gary Bartz, who, again, was part of that Charles Tolliver record that we heard last hour. Going to get to music in just a moment after Moment's Notice from Dom Salvador, Adrian Young, and Ali Shaheed Muhammad, something from one of the recent Jazz is Dead releases coming up on WRTI.
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A monumental recording in jazz, a monumental recording in Philly jazz. One of the highlights of Lee Morgan's career, going back to the year 1964, for that released in July of 1964. Lee Morgan's The Sidewinder, featuring Lee Morgan, Joe Henderson, Barry Harris, Bob Cranshaw, and Billy Higgins. One of the all-time wonderful, great Blue Note releases, and that one just never gets old. We heard Nat Reeves in there, new music from him from Now in Time. That was Samba de Blue. And Dom Salvador with Adrian Young and Ali Shaheed Muhammad, one of the jazz's dead releases. That was Os Ancestrais. Julian Booker with you. You can find me on Instagram and Threads at Booker_Julian, on Blue Sky at Booker-Julian, or you can email me here in the studio, julian@wrti.org. Really enjoying this new one from Your Brother's Keeper with Gary Bartz. Their new collaborative album is entitled Where Rivers Meet. From it, this is Cauldron on WRTI.

0: That's music from Shuteen Erdenbader and Niels Kugelman from last year. Tiny Wonders on WRTI, and new music before that from Your Brother's Keeper with Gary Bartz from their new collaborative album, Where Rivers Meet. We started that set with Cauldron. I'm Julian Booker. This is Late Evening Jazz on WRTI. Again, we got Miles at Midnight coming up in just a little bit. Coming up in this next set, we'll get to the new tribute album from Conrad Herwig, celebrating the music of Chick Corea and specifically celebrating the Latin side of Chick Corea. We got some Bill Evans Trio coming up as well. And in just a moment, we're going to hear new music from Rand Blake with Dominique Eade. Their new album together is called Roots and Byways. That's coming up on WRTI.
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Conrad Herwig on WRTI from the Latin side of Chick Corea. New music from Conrad. That was that version of Spain on WRTI. Bill Evans in there from the Trio 64 record featuring Gary Peacock on bass and Paul Motion on the drums. We heard I'll See You Again, a classic recording from those three great musicians. And Rand Blake and Dominique Eade starting that set. Their new album is entitled Roots and Byways. That was I Remember. I'm Julian Booker. We are going to remember the recording dates of a great live record from Miles Davis recorded at Carnegie Hall for Miles at Midnight coming up in just a few minutes. Make sure you stay tuned for that. Before we hit midnight, we got music from Mark Sherman and his most recent record, Bop Contest. This is Love, Always, Always Love. A great sentiment on WRTI.

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2: This is WRTI, Julian Booker with you. I apologize. I may have said earlier that this album was recorded on this date. It was not recorded on this date. It was recorded on May 19th, 1961, but it was released on this date, back in 1962, Miles Davis at Carnegie Hall, a legendary performance because it was one of only two times that Miles Davis and arranger Gil Evans presented music in a live setting together, and it spawned a really fantastic album. This features, in addition to the Gil Evans Orchestra, Miles Davis, Hank Mobley, Wynton Kelly, Paul Chambers, and Jimmy Cobb. Let's check out this version of So What, again, for an album that was released on this date in 1962. It is Miles at Midnight only here on community-supported WRTI.

0: an album that includes the Gil Evans Orchestra performing live, along with the Miles Davis Quintet, Miles Davis, Hank Mobley, Wynton Kelly, Paul Chambers, and Jimmy Cobb, a version of a song originally released on Kind of Blue. That was recorded in 1961, that version that we just heard. Released in 1962, Miles Davis at Carnegie Hall, released on this date in 1962. We'll get to more Miles at Midnight tomorrow night at the top of the midnight hour, and you can always get your suggestions into me, Julian Booker, by reaching out on Instagram and Threads at Booker_Julian, on Blue Sky at Booker-Julian, or you can email me here in the studio, julian@wrti.org. We are just a little bit past midnight here. Going to hear a midnight song from Al Jarreau coming up on WRTI.
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0: That's from the recent collaborative record from Ben Allison, Steve Cartness, and Ted Nash called Triological. We heard Puddle Jumper on WRTI. It went back to 2004. Before that, a record released in 2004, in August of 2004, from Al Jarreau called Accentuate the Positive. That was a version of Midnight Sun, and really an all-star cast on this record with Al Jarreau. Folks like Larry Williams, Larry Goldings, Christian McBride, Peter Erskine, among others, Keith Anderson, just a really fantastic record, latter-day record from the great Al Jarreau. I'm Julian Booker. It's Late Evening Jazz on WRTI. I'm hanging out with you until 2 o'clock this morning. Josh Jackson in from 2 until 6. We got music from N'Dia Owens coming up and some Maynard Ferguson as well. In just a moment, we're going to hear the new album from pianist Joe Webb. It's called Neath Beat. That's coming up after this on WRTI.
1: Hey, it's Nicole Sweeney, the Velvet Voice, inviting you to join me for First Friday. Classic feel-good tracks along with the soulful sounds of the present. 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

How about that version of Birdland from Maynard Ferguson on WRTI? We heard India Owens in that set from Feel Good Music with Love Cynical, and Joe Webb from his new one, Neath Beat, a really interesting pianist that takes a lot of influence from the great stride players of the early 20th century. That was one called Fantastic Mr. Cox from pianist Joe Webb. Julian Booker with you, and we're going to get to another really great new release from Alden Helmuth. New one is called Tether that's coming up. And hey, speaking of great pianists, as we just heard Joe Webb, some Art Tatum coming up in just a moment as well. Let's hear this from As Is, the project of Al and Stacey Shulman. The new album is called Crazy World. It's the version of the Elton John classic Tiny Dancer. It's Late Evening Jazz on WRTI.

That's new music from saxophonist Alden Helmuth, a record that features Logan Kane and Miller Wren on the bass and Justin Brown on the drums, and a bunch of great other players as well, including Paul Cornish and Sharada Shashadar, some musicians that may be familiar to those who listen to WRTI. Again, Satellite K from Alden Helmuth. Art Tatum before that with Louise and a version of Tiny Dancer, new music from Al and Stacey Shulman and their new record Crazy World. That is from their new project, as is. Julian Booker with you. We got some Ella Fitzgerald next hour. We got that great Live in Brecon recording from 1996 from the Kenny Barron Trio called So Many Lovely Things. Some classic guitar music from Phil Upchurch and more. So hope to stay tuned right here to WRTI. We will move into the 1 o'clock hour with music from Bill Easley. This version of You Go to My Head on WRTI.

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0: That's a title track from Simon Mogul's Simon Says, record that came out earlier this year to open the 1 o'clock hour, and Bill Easley before the top of the hour. We heard Love Stories, and I am Julian Booker with you for about another hour. Josh Jackson coming in from 2 until 6. He's got a lot of great stuff for you, including just a massive opening live track from Freddie Hubbard and a bunch of the great CTI musicians of the 1970s. So if that is something that sounds interesting to you, make sure you stay tuned at the top of the 2 o'clock hour. In the meantime, a lot of good stuff to get to. New music from Steve Wilson coming up, and something from the First Lady of Song, the great Ella Fitzgerald, coming up after Moment's Notice on WRTI.
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That's new music from Steve Wilson, who is joined by Joe Locke, Jay Anderson, Kendrick Scott, Renee Rosnes, and Kevin Newton on his new record entitled Enduring Sonance. From it, we heard a track entitled Quiet Girl and Ella Fitzgerald in there as well, doing Sophisticated Lady. Julian Booker with you. You can find me on Instagram and Threads at Booker.

and screaming. WRTI invites you to delete the chaos and join me on The Bridge. I'm J. Michael Harrison. 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

That's new music from Shinzo Ono, recorded live at Joe's Pub, Heroic Dance on WRTI. Phil Upchurch from his self-titled album, More and More, and the Kenny Barron Trio, my apologies, I said 1996, I think. That was recorded in August of 1995. So many lovely things live in Brecken. Kenny Barron is joined by his trio, Ben Riley and Ray Drummond, and just a really great new archival live release. If you haven't listened to it all the way through, I highly recommend it. Julian Booker with you, as promised. A couple great guitarists in this next set. John Schofield, along with Bendesky, Martin, and Wood, and Wes Montgomery coming up. We'll hear something from Down Here on the Ground. Let's do this from vocalist Gabrielle Cavassa from her new one, Diavola. This is Prisoner of Love on WRTI.

Wes Montgomery from down here on the ground with Up and At It. Also, MSMW, Medeski, Schofield, Martin, and Wood. That's from a live record called MSMW Live, In Case the World Changes Its Mind. I don't think the world will ever get tired of hearing those four musicians play together. We heard that live version of A Go-Go and Gabrielle Cavassa starting that set from Diavola, her most recent album, Prisoner of Love. I'm Julian Booker. That just about does it for me. Josh Jackson will be in with you from 2 until 6, and I'll be back later on tonight at 10 p.m. for more late evening jazz. Going to leave you with something from Chick Corea. We heard that tribute to Chick Corea earlier on in the program. I thought we would do from Conrad Herwig, by the way. I thought we'd do something from the man himself, from My Spanish Heart. This is Armando's Rumba, taking us out of late evening jazz on WRTI. Take care.

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0: edition version of the California Concerts on CD that came a number of years ago, because it's the final cut, and this is the only place you'll find it, is on the deluxe edition, a live performance of Straight Life. Not the Straight Life of saxophonist Art Pepper, but the one from Freddie Hubbard. Here on Jazz Through the Night on WRTI, I'm Josh Jackson. What a lineup with Freddie, too. Hubert Laws, Hank Crawford on the alto, Stanley Turrentine on saxophone, George Benson, the guitarist, with Ron Carter and Billy Cobham on bass and drums, Ayerto on percussion, and Johnny Hammond Smith on organ and electric piano. Straight Life from Freddie Hubbard. Well, we've got plenty of good music ahead of us all the way till 6 o'clock on this Thursday morning. We'll continue with a classic from Bix Beiderbecke and something new from Moises dos Santos.
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0: Winding the clock to 1926 here on Jazz Through the Night, the music of Bix Beiderbecke here on WRTI with the Frankie Trumbauer Orchestra and a little taste of clarinet marmalade. How about that? Jimmy Dorsey on clarinet for that. I'm Josh Jackson with you until 6 o'clock. Thank you for supporting the work we do here at WRTI. We champion music as a vital cultural resource, but not without some additional resources coming in from our community. So thank you for giving what you can, and you can too at WRTI.org. Hit that big red donate button and do us all a favor. Keep the music playing here in Philadelphia and beyond. Some new music in that set from Moises dos Santos, featuring Linda Dawn with Boa Viagem. And we'll be having a wonderful bit of travel ourselves on this either late Wednesday night or early Thursday morning, depending on your perspective. Got some music ahead from bassist Ron Carter with the guitarist Yotam Silberstein. Also, Blue Earth Sound and some music from another great guitarist, Matthew Stevens.
1: Hi, I'm Nicole Sweeney, host of Evening Jazz. 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

Matthew Stevens on guitar from his self-titled album with The Air Is Thick. The air has been pretty hot these days in Philadelphia, and it's a little thick too, and it's going to be wet as expected today. Hot and humid. It is summer in Philly, after all. It's WRTI and Jazz Through the Night. I'm Josh Jackson. We heard some music from Blue Earth Sound, one called Mariposa, from the most recent recording, Cicero Nights. And we opened with a lovely duo recording with guitarist Yotam Silberstein and the bassist Ron Carter, one called Blues for Brother Malone. The Malone in this reference is to the great guitarist Russell Malone, who played for many years with Ron Carter. You can imagine a pretty heartfelt performance there from Ron Carter with Yotam Silberstein. Got some music now from Bob Durow, always a wonderful songwriter. Here's one you might love, I Don't Mind.

Little Henry Mancini here on Jazz Through the Night. It just sort of fades out like that. Music from pianist Joe Block, one of the great products recently of the city of Philadelphia, and also the tutelage of one Lovett Hines, one of the great educators in our city. It's WRTI. That was music from Solo Piano Volume 1 by Joe Block with Henry Mancini's Days of Wine and Roses. Great movie. Not necessarily a happy movie, but a great one, especially if you love Jack Lemmon, which I do. We heard Jasper Oiby, the wonderful Danish bassist, with A Light with Fire, and that's from Jasper's latest record, Conversations of Hope, and got started with Bob Durow from his classic recording, Devil May Care, with I Don't Mind. It's WRTI and Jazz Through the Night. I'm Josh Jackson. I hope you don't mind. We've got music now from Roland Kirk.

0: the piano. Another great pianist, Miss Helen Sung, with her big band, and Linda Mahan Oh and her latest album, Portal. All that and more in this new hour of Jazz Through the Night. I'm Josh Jackson. We close the last hour with Roland Kirk and Blue Roll from his wonderful album on MRC Records. Now, please don't you cry, beautiful Edith. Music from Leslie Vinson in just a moment.
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Keep it in the groove, something we strive to do here on WRTI, and especially during Jazz Through the Night. I'm Josh Jackson. Music from Andy Kirk, and not just his Clouds of Joy, but there were 12 of them, very specifically 12 Clouds of Joy. Also featuring Miss Mary Lou Williams. The album is Mary's Idea. This was recorded in 1937 and heard in the year of our Lord, 2026, here on WRTI. Josh Jackson with you. Before that, we took you on a little intergalactic voyage. You know, if you find Earth boring, just the same old same thing, sign up with Outer Spaceways Incorporated. Sun Ra with Images from Space is the Place. And Miss Leslie Vincent with Swinging Tattooed Queen. I've seen a few of those in my day. How about some music from Helen Sung's big band? Take off. It's Wayne's World here on WRTI.

guitarist Jeff Parker and the ETA Quartet here on WRTI. I'm Josh Jackson. ETA was a club in LA. It is now defunct, but the name has stuck for sure. And it features Josh Johnson on saxophone and Anna Butters on bass. And we heard something called Like Swimwear Part 2. Bassist Linda Mahan O before that. Portal is her album, and we heard The Sweetest Water. And Schwing from Helen Sung's big band. Schwing, according to the tune here, it's Wayne's World. Maybe a reference to Wayne Shorter and not the film Wayne's World. From Oracles, the music by Helen Sung. Got some music now from a voice I know you'll recognize and love, Lady Day. Here's Billie Holiday with Why Was I Born on WRTI.

Like the Byrds, Hoagies, and American Liberty, this next artist is proudly Philly-made and supported by Philly's classical and jazz source, WRTI.

Clifford Brown's composition, Sandu, from A Study in Brown. Wonderful hard bop record from the mid-1950s with Clifford Brown on trumpet and Max Roach on drums. And that's not all. It was stocked with great musicians in this band. Harold Land on the tenor saxophone, Bud Powell's brother Richie on piano, and bassist George Morrow. Bassist Hannah Marks before that. She's got a new record, and she's wonderful. Feed the Fire is Hannah's new record, and we heard Mushy Mushy. And Billie Holiday, Lady Day, with Why Was I Born? You were born to listen to WRTI and to support us at WRTI.org. You are also born to listen to jazz through the night and the music of Willie Bobo.

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Yeah, I got a little faster there on Good Vibrations. Richard Groove Holmes on the organ, always laying down the groove, especially with Houston Person on the tenor saxophone and Idris Muhammad on drums. Sure was a groove that time.

Heading down the shore this summer? Take WRTI with you. 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

0: Bria Schoenberg here on WRTI, Between the Devil and the Deep Blue Sea. Yeah, wherever you find yourself, you can always listen to WRTI. 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You can also stream at WRTI.org. And when it's after 4 in the morning here in Philadelphia, you could be somewhere else in the world where it's the middle of the day, checking out Jazz Through the Night. I'm Josh Jackson with you. That's from Bria's album Brass, and we also heard some music from the Carnes, Doug and Jean Carn, from the album Revelation on Black Jazz, Power and Glory. We got plenty of that ahead, too. We got some power coming from Lakeisha Benjamin with Jeff Tane Watts, and a little glory from the great Tommy Flanagan Trio. Stay with us, won't you?
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Benny Golson on WRTI. You will hear that phrase quite a bit because Benny wrote so much great music, and we love to support our local artists, including those who are no longer with us. He wrote that composition, Thursday's Theme, and you heard it on a Thursday morning on Jazz Through the Night on WRTI. Benny Golson and the Philadelphians. Wonderful record he made for United Artists. And if you want to capture the Philly sound, well, bring them in. Lee Morgan on trumpet, Ray Bryant on piano, Percy Heath on bass, and Philly Joe Jones on drums. Benny Golson with Thursday's Theme here on WRTI. Lakeisha Benjamin before that with one called Dream Breaker. That's from her album We Dream. Jeff Tane Watts featured there, as was the trumpeter Sean Jones. Got some music now from Eva Cortez. In fact, it's a beautiful new record called La Malinche, and this is Light and Sorrow.

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A little Brazilian flavor here on Jazz Through the Night. Music from vibraphonist Simon Moulier, one called Baião. And that's from his album Seiba. Tommy Flanagan in that set with his trio featuring bassist George Mraz and the jazz maniac, Mr. Kenny Washington. We all call him the jazz maniac because he is deeply, deeply knowledgeable about music and recordings. And boy, he could swing too, if you've ever heard him. And you just did, with Tommy Flanagan and George Mraz on Billy Strayhorn's composition, Rain Check. It's from Tommy Flanagan's album, Jazz Poet. And Eva Cortez with Light and Sorrow. We've got about an hour more to go here on Jazz Through the Night. How about some live music with Kenny Dorham and Jackie McLean together on Loverman?

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0: super funky music from Hungarian guitarist Gabor Szabo here on Jazz Through the Night from WRTI. It's a cool record called High Contrast. And that was Fingers. It's a really interesting record because High Contrast was a collaboration between Gabor Szabo and an absolute icon of rhythm and blues, Bobby Womack. So just to hear the two of them working together is slightly miraculous and slightly available to you here on WRTI. I'm Josh Jackson. We're in our final hour of Jazz Through the Night on this Thursday morning. We closed the last hour with some music from trumpeter Kenny Dorham, and he sort of co-led this session for Pacific Records. It's a live concert recording with Kenny Dorham on trumpet and Jackie McLean on the alto saxophone. We heard Lover Man, Oh Where Can You Be, right here on WRTI, in fact. I'm Josh Jackson. We've got some music from Miss Helen Merrill on the way.
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0: The one and only Barry Harris here on Jazz Through the Night with Off Monk, a direct tribute to one of his most important influences, the music of Thelonious Monk and Monk himself, as they both shared the wonderful patronage of the Baroness Sneka de Koningswater. Off Monk from the album Bullseye from 1968. In fact, they also do Thelonious Monk's Off Minor to make it a little bit more confusing. That was Kenny Dorham on trumpet and Pepper Adams on baritone saxophone, the wonderful saxophonist Charles McPherson featured on tenor there with bassist Paul Chambers and drummer Billy Higgins. We heard Audrey Ochoa in that set with Maintenance Phase and the wonderful Miss Helen Merrill with us still in her 90s from her classic album. And we heard You'd Be So Nice to Come Home To. Well, whether you're home or anywhere, you can always listen to WRTI. And when you do, in just a moment, you'll hear the music of Randy Ingram, also something from Philadelphia's Eddie Green. Stay with us.
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He was a Philadelphia treasure for many decades before he made his very first debut album. The pianist Eddie Greene with the record This One's For You that he recorded in 1994 here in Philadelphia. And we got to hear it now on Jazz Through the Night. Sam Jones' composition, Unit 7, featuring Tyrone Brown on bass and drummer Jim Miller. Unit 7 from Eddie Greene. Pianist Randy Ingram before that with Aloft. And that comes from a new album by Randy. It features Rufus Reed, I believe, on bass. That's a treat. Sound Within from Randy Ingram. Got some music from Herbie Hancock before we get out of here on Jazz Through the Night, but how about something now from Sarah Sharp? I think it's going to rain today. You might be right, Sarah.

Music from pianist Zakai Curtis. This was a Grammy-winning record. Q-Bop Lives. We heard Earl, as in one of the prime influences for Zakai Curtis. Earl Bud Powell. Empty Pockets in that set from Herbie Hancock's debut as a leader on Blue Note Records, Taken Off, with Freddie Hubbard and Dexter Gordon. And Sarah Sharp with I Think It's Gonna Rain Today from her album Deja Vu, all over again. We'll have Jazz Through the Night tomorrow, starting at 2 a.m. Stay tuned for classical music. John Search coming your way. He'll take you through the morning. More great music all day long here on WRTI. Thanks to your support. Have a wonderful day.

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It's after the end of the world. Zero Dark 30. The mission of WRTI goes undercover. Ready for the truth and nothing but the truth? Turn on the music. I'm Josh Jackson. 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
1: At this time, we'd like to play another original composition of the organization. 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

Dusty Records, and Good Vibes. I'm Josh Jackson. 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

0: born on this day in St. Louis, Missouri. Cal Jader getting things started for us on Evening Jazz with Soul Burst. Cal's mother was a concert pianist. His dad was a performer. So Cal really grew up on the road with them as a tap dancer. He ended up at San Francisco State College, and that's where he first met Dave Brubeck and Paul Desmond and was a part of Dave's original octet. After Cal did his thing with his own group for a short while, he joined George Shearing's quintet, featured as a vibraphonist and a percussionist. And while he was with George, he got a chance to go to New York often. And that's where Cal started to hear the sounds of Latin New York bands, Tito Puente, Machito, and more, and said, "I always had an affection for Latin rhythms, and I was looking for something different." How's everybody doing? It's Nicole Sweeney back again on Evening Jazz. Much more music on the menu to fill up your soul. We're going to be hearing from Lenny Tristano, Wes Montgomery's trio, Miles Davis, and we're going to be diving into some music from the Prestige label. And if you haven't done so already, visit WRTI.org for a great interview with Josh Jackson talking with some folks about Prestige. I'll share more about that with you as we get back to the music. Up next, the Chicago Soul Jazz Collective.
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The West Montgomery Trio with The End of a Love Affair. This is music from his debut album, As a Leader, produced by Oren Keepnews, who got a phone call from Cannonball Adderley, who was in Indianapolis, and told him, there's this guitarist here, you've got to get him for the label. Here's his phone number. So within 5 days, Oren went out to Indianapolis to hear Wes for himself and signed him to the label. We heard music from Stefano Di Battista with Nico's Dream, Elvin Jones on the drums. And, you know, speaking of Cannonball Adderley, when Stefano was 13 years old, by chance, he discovered jazz by buying this compilation album that featured a saxophone on the cover. He knew nothing about the performers, but soon heard the sounds of Cannonball, Art Pepper, and just found his love of jazz. And while he got a chance to play with Elvin Jones, he had a connection to Elvin through his love of John Coltrane. And speaking of Coltrane, we're going to hear from him a little later on in the show. We kicked off the set with the latest from the Chicago Soul Jazz Collective, No Wind and No Rain. We could use a little bit of that because, boy, it's been hot out there. It's Nicole Sweeney hoping that you're staying cool on Evening Jazz. We're going to get back to the music with something new from Sharon Minamoto.

He once said, jazz is not a style. To me, jazz is a feeling. That's Lenny Tristano featuring Lee Konitz with If I Had You. It was Bob Weinstock who created the new jazz label in 1949. Its first release on that label was The Session with Lenny Tristano and Lee Konitz. Later that year, Bob went on to change the new jazz label to create Prestige. And this Friday, Josh Jackson on the mixtape is diving into 4 hours of music from the Prestige label. And be sure to visit WRTI.org because Josh got a chance to talk with the authors of a new art book, The Visual Language of Prestige Records.

0: 50 years of independence, we honor Louis Pops Armstrong on the 125th anniversary of his birth. 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

0: That's Christopher McBride and his group, The Whole Proof, featuring Wayne Tucker on trumpet, Shy to New York on Evening Jazz. And that's Christopher really kind of letting us in on his journey. He's originally from Chicago, now making New York his home. We heard the latest from Joe Webb with I'm Confessing That I Love You. And at the top of that set, we heard from Dr. John, who once said music is something sacred. And when people are open to it, they can gain some knowledge and gain some wisdom. It's so nice to hear Dr. John just kind of in his jazz bag there. I mean, but when it comes to Dr. John, he's always going to give us the blues, blue skies. It's Nicole Sweeney on Evening Jazz. Music on the way from Billie Holiday. We'll hear music from Miles Davis. And coming up at 9 p.m., Jazz at Your Request. We'll get back to it with something new from the USE Trio. 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

0: the Miles Davis Quintet with Just Squeeze Me on Evening Jazz. You're hearing from Philly Joe Jones on the drums. We just celebrated his birthday anniversary yesterday, and Miles said of Philly Joe, he was the fire that was making a lot of stuff happen, that he knew everything that Miles was going to do, everything that he was going to play. He anticipated Miles, and Miles felt like Philly Joe just knew what he was thinking. Can't forget to mention Coltrane on tenor, who had been playing with Jimmy Smith's group at the end of the summer of 1955 when a call came to audition for Miles Davis. Speaking of Coltrane, he's on the way. It's Nicole Sweeney with you on WRTI. We're going to be hearing from Bill Evans, who's no stranger to playing with Miles. Also, Stan Getz and Charlie Byrd, and I've got some new music in the mix. Coming up, Billie Holiday.
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0: That's music from Rusty Bryant. Now, I might have said earlier Philly Zone. I was thinking of Ray Bryant, but Rusty originally from Columbus, Ohio. We heard Fire Eater featuring Idris Muhammad on those drums. Now, if you could see the title or the cover of this Prestige album, you can tell it's got fire. That red just kind of comes at you. 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We heard Trio Sense with Lael Mina in that set and kicking it off, Billie Holiday with I'll Be Seeing You. Earlier this morning, I was dropping my little girl off to camp and we saw a woman with the flower in her hair. And my little girl said, look, Mom, she's like Billie Holiday. We'll be hearing from Jasper Hoiby, music on the way from Philly's Shirley Scott, and Jazz at Your Request on the way. My name is Nicole Sweeney, getting you back to the music with the latest from Jasper Hoiby.
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0: 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It's Nicole Sweeney, and that's what we give you here on Evening Jazz, this balance of brand new music as well as the classics. 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Music on the way from Rahsaan Roland Kirk. We'll hear from Philly's McCoy Tyner. And I've got a treat, Ornette Coleman on the way. John Fitzarelli's going to pay tribute to Tony Bennett in the next set.
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broken dreams. Where gigolo and gigolette can take a kiss without regret and so forget their broken dreams.

Something about that organ and guitar combination that is just, I mean, hard to describe, but you know what you feel when you hear it. That's Philly's Shirley Scott with Kenny Burrell, who's going to be turning 95 July 31st. They're traveling light on Evening Jazz. We also heard music from Stan Getz and Charlie Bird, Philly representing there with E Luxo So. And kicking off that set, John Pizzarelli with The Boulevard of Broken Dreams from his album Dear Mr. Bennett, paying tribute to the great Tony Bennett, which we're going to be doing next month, which marks his centennial. It's going to be a great time and a great chance to celebrate just a beautiful person who really celebrated this music as much as he could. It's Nicole Sweeney on Evening Jazz. We've got much more music on the way. Philly's Terrell Stafford coming up. We'll also be hearing from Arturo Sandoval. And getting back to the music, here's the latest from the LaBeouf brothers in captivity on WRTI.